0: Still see the images in my mind after all these years. That song, of course, was the backing to Images in Live Aid. And, you know, still see them. Yep, to this day.
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0: 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Still seeing a little bit of stop-and-go traffic south I-5 after Marvin Road. It's a little bunchy through to Pacific Avenue. Then after Pacific, it's slow, but at least you're moving. Getting on to Highway 101 from north I-5 in Tumwater. Traffic's back onto the freeway at the moment once again, and out to Shelton on Highway 101. You're definitely going to slow down where it meets Highway 8. Highway 8, Highway 12, out to Tenino, out to Rainier and out to Yelm, all looking at the speed limit. And currently still the roads are dry and no accidents to report to you. Between the two sets of lights in the centre of Yelm, yep, stop and go traffic in that area. Other than that, no big problems. Of course, Phones Road continues to have construction work that'll slow you down. And in Tumwater, 2nd Avenue where it meets Linwood Avenue, closed for construction through the middle of July. That's it for now. Next update in 15, and this one brought to you Lucky Eagle Casino and Hotel.
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0: Into this evening, looks like we're going to enjoy a little bit of late sunshine, and then overnight staying partly cloudy with an overnight low tonight of 50. Slightly different tomorrow to what we were expecting. For Thursday then, clouds kicking off the day, turning into sunshine with a high in the low 70s. Friday, Saturday, showers are in the forecast. Yeah, it's going to be a bit damp for Friday and Saturday, drying out a little on Sunday. Currently in downtown Olympia, it is 67.

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0: 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Busy traffic pretty much everywhere now. Not looking too bad, to be honest, but yeah, you'll slow down where you expect it. For example, Highway 101 out to Shelton, where it meets Highway 8, quite the backup in that area. North I-5 getting onto the on-ramp to Highway 101, traffic's back onto the freeway a little, and it is pretty slow out of Nisqually round to exit 104 South I-5. Out to Yelm, out to Rainier and out to Tenino, not too bad. Driving conditions are good at the moment, roads are dry and no accidents to report to you. Still a little stop and go through the centre of Yelm, but other than that, shouldn't be too bad. Of course, as ever, a reminder, Fones Road continues with construction in both directions, and in Tumwater, 2nd Avenue, where it meets Linwood Avenue, that intersection closed through the middle of July. Local alternative routes posted. That's it for now. Next update for you in 15, and this one brought to you by Extreme Collision in Shelton, thanking you for allowing them to serve you as they celebrate 50 years.
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0: It is Kevin the Brit with you on this June 3rd. It's your birthday today. Happy birthday to you. Here's a few you share it with. First up, former First Lady Jill Biden turns 75 today. TV actor Josh Segarra turns 40. And tennis player Rafael Nadal, he turns 40 today. All sharing their birthday with you. I hope you have a wonderful rest of your day.

0: 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It's coming up to 6:15.
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0: Busy traffic pretty much everywhere now. Not looking too bad, to be honest, but yeah, you'll slow down where you expect to. For example, Highway 101 out to Shelton where it meets Highway 8, quite the backup in that area. North I-5 getting onto the on-ramp to Highway 101, traffic's back onto the freeway a little, and it is pretty slow out of Nisqually round to exit 104 South I-5. Out to Yelm, out to Rainier and out to Tenino, not too bad. Driving conditions are good at the moment, roads are dry and no accidents to report to you. Still a little stop and go through the centre of Yelm, but other than that, shouldn't be too bad, of course. As ever, a reminder, Fones Road continues with construction in both directions, and in Tumwater, 2nd Avenue where it meets Linwood Avenue, that intersection closed through the middle of July. Local alternative routes posted. That's it for now. Traffic's back tomorrow at 3:30, right here.
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Olympia's greatest hits with Kevin the Brit. I was looking at the longer range forecast for summer earlier this morning, and they're predicting for us here in the Pacific Northwest an actual very warm summer, followed by a very cold winter.

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5: 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Into this evening, looks like we're going to enjoy a little bit of late sunshine, and then overnight staying partly cloudy with an overnight low tonight of 50. Slightly different tomorrow to what we were expecting. For Thursday, then, clouds kicking off the day, turning into sunshine with a high in the low 70s. Friday, Saturday, showers are in the forecast. Yeah, it's going to be a bit damp for Friday and Saturday, drying out a little on Sunday. Currently in downtown Olympia, it is 67.

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1992, yeah, early 90s today. And she had a lot of hits in the 90s, did Mariah Carey. And this was number one on this day, 1992. Her version of I'll Be There at KGY.

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4: The 25th Tribeca Film Festival kicking off with Questlove's celebratory documentary about the legendary R&B band Earth, Wind & Fire. The film exploring the band's legacy and cultural impact, plus the vision of founder Maurice White. Meantime, the co-founder of the film festival is defending the decision to premiere a film that is fully generated by AI.
5: Variety says the 75-minute docudrama Dreams of Violets portrays real-life clashes between civilians and Iranian authorities. It premieres June 10th at the New York City Film Festival. Tribeca co-founder Jane Rosenthal said the Iranian director is in exile and has family and friends in Iran, and that using AI was the only way he could tell his story. It's the first live-action film generated by AI to be accepted by a major film festival. I'm Tammy Trujillo.
4: An unreleased Guns N' Roses documentary has been leaked online. It's called Perfect Crime and was filmed during the band's Use Your Illusion tour between 1991 and 1993. The film has appeared online as a 30-minute rough cut featuring behind-the-scenes material and unseen live footage, as well as interviews and footage of after-show parties. The full documentary is reportedly 90 minutes long and was completed in 1994. Lauren Elena is sharing another song from her upcoming album, Stages. It's called Better Off, and Elena's full album, Stages, drops August 28th. That's entertainment. I'm Jennifer Polsoni.
1: 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Here's
6: what's happening. This Saturday sees the Great Olympia Bike Rodeo taking place at Garfield Elementary between 10 a.m. and 1 p.m. It's a free event where, well, there'll be a team of safety educators around to go through with your young children through eighth graders. 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

Olympia's greatest hits, and that is it from me for today. Thank you so much indeed for your company. You and I will chat tomorrow afternoon from 2. I wish you a wonderful evening. I'm Kevin the Brit. Remember, come what may, count your blessings.

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6: Lows level off around 51 tonight under partly cloudy skies. Southwesterly winds, 8 to 15 miles per hour. Sunshine mix with clouds at times again. Tomorrow, high temperatures reach up to 68. Partly cloudy skies. Tomorrow night, lows dip down to about 48. Temperatures a bit below average. Friday and Saturday, with highs from the upper 50s to the low 60s. Thunderstorms possible both days. That's your forecast from the KGY Weather Center. I'm meteorologist Kara Foster. Right now, 67.

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5: Lows level off around 51 tonight under partly cloudy skies. Southwesterly winds 8 to 15 miles per hour. Sunshine mix with clouds at times again. Tomorrow, high temperatures reach up to 68. Partly cloudy skies. Tomorrow night, lows dip down to about 48. Temperatures a bit below average. Friday and Saturday, with highs from the upper 50s to the low 60s. Thunderstorms possible both days. That's your forecast from the KGY Weather Center. I'm meteorologist Kara Foster. Currently, 66.

0: 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The Tacoma Rainiers are back in action.
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6: Lows level off around 51 tonight under partly cloudy skies. Southwesterly winds 8 to 15 miles per hour. Sunshine mix with clouds at times again. Tomorrow, high temperatures reach up to 68. Partly cloudy skies. Tomorrow night, lows dip down to about 48. Temperatures a bit below average Friday and Saturday, with highs from the upper 50s to the low 60s. Thunderstorms possible both days. That's your forecast from the KGY Weather Center. I'm meteorologist Kara Foster. Right now, 63.

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6: Lowe's level offer on 51 tonight under partly cloudy skies. Southwesterly winds 8 to 15 miles per hour. Sunshine mixed with clouds at times again. Tomorrow, high temperatures reach up to 68. Partly cloudy skies. Tomorrow night, lows dip down to about 48. Temperatures a bit below average Friday and Saturday, with highs from the upper 50s to the low 60s. Thunderstorms possible both days. That's your forecast from the KGY Weather Center. I'm meteorologist Kara Foster. Currently, 61.

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4: 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The Great Olympia Bike Rodeo is this Saturday, so be sure to register before all the spots fill up. 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
5: Lows dip down to about 51 overnight under partly cloudy skies. Southwesterly winds 5 to 10 miles per hour. Daytime highs approaching 68. Thursday, sunshine mixed with clouds at times. Partly cloudy skies. Thursday night, lows dip down to about 48. Temperatures a bit below average. Friday and Saturday, with highs from the upper 50s to the low 60s. Thunderstorms possible both days. That's your forecast from the KGY Weather Center. I'm meteorologist Kara Foster. Currently, it's 59 degrees.

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3: Lows of a low around 51 overnight under partly cloudy skies, southwesterly winds 5 to 10 miles per hour. Sunshine mixed with clouds at times again. Thursday, high temperatures reach up to 68. Thursday night, 48. Temps a bit below average. Friday and Saturday, with highs from the upper 50s to the low 60s. Storms both days. That's your forecast from the KGY Weather Center. I'm meteorologist Jennifer Wojcicki. Currently, it's 59 degrees.

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5: Partly cloudy skies overnight with a low of 51. Winds out of the southwest, 8 to 15 miles per hour. Highs level off around 70 Thursday. Thursday night, lows around 49. Daytime highs approaching 62 Friday with a chance of rain. Thunderstorms likely, 59 on Saturday. That's your forecast from the KGY Weather Center. I'm meteorologist Jennifer Wojcicki. Right now, 58.

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5: Partly cloudy skies overnight with a low of 51. Winds out of the southwest, 8 to 15 miles per hour. Highs level off around 70 Thursday. Thursday night, lows around 49. Daytime highs approaching 60.

62 Friday with a chance of rain. Thunderstorms likely. 59 on Saturday. That's your forecast from the KGY Weather Center. I'm meteorologist Jennifer Wojcicki. Right now, it's 57 degrees.

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5: Partly cloudy skies overnight with a low of 51. Winds out of the southwest, 8 to 15 miles per hour. Highs level off around 70 Thursday. Thursday night, lows around 49. Daytime highs approaching 62 Friday with a chance of rain. Thunderstorms likely, 59 on Saturday. That's your forecast from the KGY Weather Center. I'm meteorologist Jennifer Wojcicki. Right now, 56.

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4: Partly cloudy skies overnight with a low of 51. Winds out of the southwest, 8 to 15 miles per hour. Highs level off around 70 Thursday. Thursday night, lows around 49. Daytime highs approaching 62 Friday with a chance of rain. Thunderstorms likely, 59 on Saturday. That's your forecast from the KGY Weather Center. I'm meteorologist Jennifer Wojcicki. Currently 54.

0: a mix of clouds and sun
1: today,
0: with daytime highs approaching 70. Southwest winds 5 to 10 miles per hour. Lows level off around 49 tonight. Chance of rain tomorrow. Highs level off around 62. Overcast skies. Highs level off around 59 Saturday, with thunderstorms likely. 69, sunshine mixed with clouds at times Sunday. That's your forecast from the KGY Weather Center. I'm meteorologist Shelley Lynn Blade. Right now, it's 54 degrees.

0: 95.3 KGY Thursday, and you are with Ashley and Brad. Good morning. It's 5:11.
1: Lots of people got in touch with us. Let's get right into our texts. Ricky says, this is for Ashley's question. It's one thing to watch an aging performer still wowing the crowds, but it's another when you feel pity for them. I'm not saying that to be argumentative. He remembers when Teddy Pendergrass came out during some award show and sang, it wasn't a good way to remember him, he said.
0: Well, that's what we were talking about with Phil Collins. It's like, you know, it's painful to watch him. You know he's in pain.
1: Yeah, I know. Also, he was told if he was going to sing or do anything group-related before beginning work, he would not do it, pure and simple. They can hire me. He's not a performing monkey. So you asked that question yesterday.
0: He's not going to hold hands and sing with everybody?
1: I guess not. That's what he says. In regards to groomers, John B., Nidas Barkas is the one in his area.
0: That's cute.
1: Take on Neiman Marcus. Teresa, Tearjerker Movies, Steel Magnolias, and I Can Only Imagine 2. And also, get this to your list. See you later, alligator.
0: Right.
1: Not too soon, baboon. Is her response.
0: Soon, bamboo.
1: So lots of these to get to. Listener Jim, Quint, Anita, Katie, Grant, Lars, and a few others. We'll get to them. 888-922-7234. Here's news.
2: The Roundup with Ashley Page.
0: Well, historically, we've had to wait until usually early to mid-July for those massive half-year sales events, but not this year, since over 80% of Americans are continuing to experience one of the worst financial climates. All the big box stores, they've heard us. They said deals on everything from groceries to laptops and everything in between. Walmart deals event and the Best Buy Tech Fest are going to be June 22nd through the 28th. And Amazon Prime and Target Circle deals, they're also moving from July to June. Theirs will be June 23rd to 36th. And experts said even though school just got out, this would be a great time for, you know, the laptops and the school supplies and all that. So a new study has found that if you need a quick way to chill out, you should consider hanging out with a cat. New research shows that 10 minutes petting a cat can seriously lower your stress levels. The study found that just a simple feline interaction reduces cortisol, the stress that makes us feel stressed. It also boosts oxytocin, that love hormone, which makes us feel calm and emotionally connected. So Apple TVs, and didn't say the same for dogs, so I don't know, but I definitely love hanging out with my dog. Dogs. So Apple TV's new crime thriller series, Lucky, stars Anya Taylor-Joy, who plays the titular Lucky, a con artist on the run after a multi-million dollar heist goes wrong. The cast also includes Timothy Olyphant, Annette Bening, and Anjanue Ellis-Taylor. The show will have a two-episode premiere July 15th on Apple TV. And that's your news.
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0: 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You're with Ashley and Brad in the morning.
1: Welcome out, everybody. Here it is, 4 days into June for 2026. Day 155 of this year. There are only 210 days left. Who's got birthdays? We're going to tell you right at the very top from, gosh, so many movies, Nebraska and Silent Running and Once Upon a Time in Hollywood. Bruce Dern is now 90 years old.
0: And Palm Royale. He does a great role in that.
1: Parker Stevenson is 74 from Hardy Boys. Massimo Giannulli is 63. Scott Wolf, 58. Horatio Sanz from SNL is 57. Noah Wiley from The Pitt and also ER is 55. Russell Brand is 51. Angelina Jolie is 51. T.J. Miller is 45. And Bar Raffaelli is 41 years old. Huh. It happened on this date in history, 1937. Grocery chain owner Sylvan Goldman introduced the shopping cart.
0: Yes.
1: At the Humpty Dumpty. How about that?
0: Without him, we'd be all handling our stuff, or trying to make 11 trips up to the checkout.
1: Exactly. In 1973, the patent for the ATM was granted. Are you one of those that still says machine after ATM?
0: I do. Yeah. I say ATM machine, and of course, it's redundant.
1: It is.
0: Get it.
1: It is. In 1989, the Tiananmen Square protests ended, finally, on this date. In 2002, a young Swedish girl who'd suffered from breathing problems finally got relief when they removed a peanut from her nose.
0: From her nose?
1: Yeah. Blocking it. 2003, Martha Stewart stepped down as the head of her media empire just hours after she was charged with several things you're not supposed to do. In 2019, professional gambler James Holzhauer's 32-game winning streak ended just short of Ken Jennings' record $2.5 million. Wow. Special events for today. It's Audacity to Hope Day.
0: How dare you be positive about the future?
1: It's Corpus Christi Day, Hug Your Cat Day, Cheese Day, Clean Beauty Day, Cognac Day, Moonshine Day, Safe Day, Old Maid's Day, and Shopping Cart Day is today,
0: Yay!
1: As we told you. If you have a birthday and a special event, then tell us when yours is, and we will celebrate it. 888-922-7234.
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3: NBC News Radio, I'm Michael Kastner. President Trump wants to boost the coal industry with $700 million in federal support. He's expected to make the announcement from the Oval Office this afternoon that he's invoking the Cold War Era Defense Production Act. That's a law that gives the president authority to support private production considered vital to national security. And the president says Acting Attorney General Todd Blanche should get the job permanently. He made the announcement during a private White House event Wednesday night. Chicago Bears quarterback Caleb Williams will grace the cover of this year's Madden NFL video game. More from Mark Mayfield.
4: The cover shows Williams performing a jump throw with the Chicago skyline in the background. He's the first Bears player to make the cover of the game. Comes after Williams led the Bears to an NFC North Division title and an appearance in the NFC Divisional Round last season. Williams said making the cover was like his childhood dream coming true.
3: Michael Kastner, NBC News Radio.
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7: A mix of clouds and sun today, with daytime highs approaching 70. Southwest winds 5 to 10 miles per hour. Lows level off around 49 tonight. Chance of rain tomorrow. Highs level off around 62. Overcast skies. Highs level off around 59. Saturday, with thunderstorms likely. 69, sunshine mixed with clouds at times, Sunday. That's your forecast from the KGY Weather Center. I'm meteorologist Shelley Lynn Blade. Right now, it's 54 degrees.

0: 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You're with Ashley and Brad in the morning.
1: It's 5:35. Good morning.
2: Well, tying into something we talked about, I think it was yesterday, you were struggling to come up with an answer for one of the trivia questions. Not shocking, but it was Dr. John. You were like, I don't know who to... Dr. John had a great song called Right Place, Wrong Time.
3: I was in the right place, but it must have been the wrong time.
0: That's a great song.
2: Yeah, of course you've heard that song.
0: Okay.
2: Which, you know, that goes for many things in life. You were at the right place at the wrong time. So,
0: but have you ever been at the right place at the right time?
2: Oh, yeah. Sure.
0: And something just amazing happens.
2: Yeah.
0: I don't know if you saw it. I just thought it was the cutest story. You know La La Land, the musical, the movie, whatever. Mm. So they have orchestras that go and they tour, blah, blah, blah. Yeah. So this guy, they were in Australia. And the person playing the piano and the keyboard got ill, like ill, and had to not be able to participate. Nobody else could fill in. And the Grammy-winning conductor is like, well, huh. What can I do?
2: Yeah.
0: So he went over to the microphone and he's like, hey, can anybody sight read piano music?
2: Right.
0: Like really well? And the guy in the audience, his friends were like, come on, you can do it. You got it. He's like, all right, I can do it. So they brought him up there and he was phenomenal. 21-year-old college student gets up there and just plays like he was part of the orchestra.
2: Man.
0: And it was real. And I've got one of my best friends from college was an incredible violin player and she could sight read. It was mind blower.
2: That's amazing.
0: You could just put, you know, stuff in front of her and she would just play. It's insane.
2: Wow.
0: But has something like this happened where, you know, he was just planning on going to a show, but he happened to be the guy.
2: Yeah, this, again, famously happened in 1973, going way back to The Who, when they had issues with their drummer, Keith Moon, who apparently collapsed on stage for reasons, you know, that Keith Moon
0: knows. You can only imagine.
2: Yes. Anyway, they too was like, are there any drummers in the audience? And so this one guy literally is like, oh, I can drum. So they pulled Scott Halpin out of the crowd and he finished the Who set on stage with The Who. So
0: that's pretty awesome.
2: Yeah, precedent has already been set for these kind of performances. How about that?
0: I absolutely love that. So have you guys ever been in a situation where, I mean, you talk about the right place at the right time.
2: Right.
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1: What is today's word of the day? Well, I can tell you that it is a German word.
0: Okay.
1: It may sound difficult, but I think you could figure this one out. Today's word is Bildungsroman. Bildungsroman. Hear me out.
0: What?
1: Like I'm saying, just think of it okay. Phonetically and the syllables. Bildungsroman.
2: Bildungsroman.
1: Yeah, it's just like that. Bildungsroman.
2: Bildungsroman.
1: How would you spell Bildungsroman? And then we'll discuss what it means. I think you might need a little spelling music.
0: I think I'm going to need a lot of spelling music. Wait.
1: Bildungsroman.
0: I'm going to do like build, like B-U-I-L-D, U-N-G-R-O-M-A-N.
1: You're
0: what?
1: Not
0: There's
1: too
0: no
1: far
0: way that's even close.
1: Well, maybe just
2: a bit outside.
1: Yeah, well, you're not okay. Too far off, but it's
0: really?
1: Just okay. Take out the U in the beginning, but B-I-L-D-U-N-G-S-R-O-M-A-N.
0: I only missed it by two letters.
1: Yeah, that's what I'm saying. Bildungsroman.
2: Bildungsroman.
1: Yeah. It's, like I said, you could probably spell it. It's a novel about the moral and psychological growth of the main character. There's been a few of these.
0: Huh.
1: My goodness. Harry Potter is considered like a 7-volume Bildungsroman right there.
0: Huh.
1: Or Huck Finn could be considered a Bildungsroman. Comes from the German nouns Bildung, meaning education, and Roman, meaning novel. So
0: it's the protagonist in a story that grows.
1: In a transformation, spiritual adulting, growing up into, you know, maturity, that kind of thing. Bildungsroman.

a mix of clouds and sun today with daytime highs approaching 70. Southwest winds 5 to 10 miles per hour. Lows level off around 49 tonight. Chance of rain tomorrow. Highs level off around 62. Overcast skies. Highs level off around 59 Saturday with thunderstorms likely. 69 sunshine mixed with clouds at times Sunday. That's your forecast from the KGY Weather Center. I'm meteorologist Shelley Lynn Blade. Right now, it's 54 degrees.

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2: Lots of texts to get to today, so let's get right into them. Listener Jim said, weighted backpacks. His neighbor kid is a hotshot. They have 50-pound backpacks plus a chainsaw, and they do five-mile runs for training. So maybe is he a fire dog who's, you know, attacking forest fires, or just a arborist, or I don't know what he is. But anyway, Quint, Brad, I agree. This, again, got traction. I agree. Hot dogs are hot dogs in a hot dog bun with any of the toppings. However, and he was not the only one to offer this, if you sliced it lengthwise and put it between two slices of bread, who's slicing hot dogs and putting it between two slices of bread?
1: Yes, so they can call it a sandwich?
2: You could call it a Frankfurter hot dog sandwich, but it's like, why? You already have buns made for it, but yes.
1: Then it's a sandwich if you split it in two and put the bread the other way?
2: Technically, you could say, okay, it's a sandwich, but why is my question? Just to say it's a sandwich?
1: Well, listen, they climbed Mount Everest because it was there. They exactly. did that because it was...
2: Also, Anita giving love to the podcast. This last Sunday, she was working in the yard enjoying several of our podcasts. She listened to five random ones, so thank you for keeping her company. Huh. She also enjoyed the smell of someone's barbecue. And there's not many more smells more wonderful than that. So.
1: So good. So I wonder if you can randomize it, just like pick a day and have it just...
2: Probably.
1: Oh, okay. Sure. I just thought it was chronological.
2: It is, but you could still probably get a player that played them, shuffled them random.
1: Huh.
2: Anyway.
1: Cool.
2: Yeah, thanks, Anita. If you want to listen to the podcast, everybody can. Just go to where podcasts are available. It's free. 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Search for Ashley and Brad, and up pop thousands of our shows for you to listen to. Here's some news.
3: The Roundup with Ashley Page.
1: Well, a new study found that a daily glass of juice may help improve your diet and your mood. Researchers followed adults who typically ate very few fruits and vegetables and then allowed them to count a serving of juice or a smoothie towards that five a day target. Although the jury is still out on whether fruit juice belongs in the healthy guidelines because of the sugar content. They did say there were no short-term negative effects on, you know, cholesterol, inflammation, and blood sugar markers.
2: You should always try and get fruit in its whole form.
1: Right. Well, and the other thing they found is that people were drinking a glass instead of just like, you only really just need a few ounces.
2: Exactly. Yeah.
1: That's really what you should be drinking. So the ultimate family night apparently looks like a cozy sleepover. It's just too expensive to eat out and go out, especially for families. A new study found families are actively making more time at home for, you know, just bonding, doing things like movie nights, video games, board games, baking, even family spa nights made the cut. Plus, the classic family night in is also getting a bit of a Gen Z era makeover because they've got co-op games too, like TikTok dances. So there you go. Okay. Something fun to do this weekend. Will Arnett is going to be starring alongside Kristen Stewart in a limited series called The Challenger on Prime Video. It will explore the events leading up to the Challenger disaster, the subsequent investigation, and Sally Ride's role as the first American woman in space. Mm. Arnett portrays NASA official George Abbey, the director of flight operations, who played, first of all, a crucial role in Ride's selection for the Challenger mission, but then became the director of the Johnson Space Center and went on to deal with the investigation of the explosion. No release date has been announced. And that's your news.
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0: 95.3 KGY, the music you grew up with.
1: Well, I know that they're coming in some form or another. But, you know, robots, we've seen several versions unveiled by Tesla and others to say that, yeah, they're coming and they're going to be unleashed in the workforce. And we've already seen it in the automotive industry with these robot arms that have been assembling things for probably 30 years by now. And so the automatons, these humanoid robots, those are the ones they're saying are going to be starting taking over a lot more jobs. And you're like,
2: oh, yeah.
1: Okay, well, there goes the workforce. But for, they're beginning with menial tasks like cleaning the house and things like that, which
2: I
1: don't think I see the need for it yet.
2: So it's kind of interesting because I did see a robot dog recently, and they've been putting those in, you know, some of the, not only the bigger cities, but even some of the smaller cities where it can walk around and kind of patrol and, you know, check things out and stuff like that. And so now they're like, you know, this could work in a home environment. So they're asking people right now to let your house be really messy and have these AI robot things come over and kind of clean it. But they want to be able to film it so they can see how you're supposed to really clean something. And I thought, you know, that is kind of interesting. Because when you're cleaning your house, you're really doing a deep clean. You're moving stuff. You're, you know, getting in there, wiping stuff down. And while, you know, you don't necessarily always have time to perform that, it can be kind of menial and time consuming. But to hire someone can also be very expensive. So you
1: can, sure can
2: kind of in that, in that middle ground of, you know, it would be kind of nice because I do have my little floor one that goes around and that's nice, but it just does the floors. It's not, you know, cleaning stuff and wiping stuff down. So would you let an AI robot come in and, you know, really kind of clean your house?
1: If it was free, sure, I'd try it, but I'm not going to pay for the service. No.
2: It's okay.
1: We've never had a cleaning person. We don't see the need to spend the extra dollars on it, so we do it ourselves. So, no. No.
2: Okay.
1: But like so I said, free, want to evaluate and let him learn on our house? Fine. I'll subject my house to that, sure.
2: I would definitely let a robot clean the house if it were free. It depends on how much it would cost after that, though, and how what kind of a job they did.
1: Right.
2: I mean, if they're doing a really nice job, then I don't know. I could kind of see the benefit of that. Very Jetsons, for sure. Mm. But what do you guys think? Would you pay to have somebody, have a robot, you know, because then they memorize your house, they memorize your patterns, and it's always done that same way.
1: 888-922-7234.
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4: NBC News Radio, I'm Michael Kastner. Four Republicans are joining Democrats to pass a House resolution aimed at limiting President Trump's war powers in Iran. The resolution passed 215-208 on Wednesday and calls on Trump to remove U.S. forces from conflict with Iran unless Congress votes to declare war or authorizes military force. The U.S. military has struck another alleged drug boat in the Eastern Pacific. The U.S. Southern Command said Wednesday two people were killed in the attack. And Amazon is unveiling a new AI robot that obeys verbal commands. More from Monica Nelson.
5: The global giant revealed its new mobile robot at an Amazon fulfillment center near London and said the next generation Proteus can respond to conversational prompts. The vice president of Amazon Robotics says you tell it what needs to be done and it figures out the priority, the route, and the timing.
4: The new robot will be hitting Amazon centers across Europe next year. Michael Kastner, NBC News Radio.
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16: A mix of clouds and sun today, with daytime highs approaching 70. Southwest winds 5 to 10 miles per hour. Lows level off around 49 tonight. Chance of rain tomorrow. Highs level off around 62. Overcast skies. Highs level off around 59 Saturday, with thunderstorms likely. 69, sunshine mixed with clouds at times Sunday. That's your forecast from the KGY Weather Center. I'm meteorologist Shelley Lynn Blade. Right now, it's 54 degrees.

0: 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Right now, 641. Good morning.
1: Well, it's not quite officially summer, but yeah, schools are mostly out by now. And I know it begins the 21st when the summer solstice occurs, but that's also a sad day, by the way, because the sun starts getting a little bit shorter every day.
0: I know.
1: Anyway, but summertime means festivals and fairs and carnivals and all the fun stuff you get to do.
0: Oh, yeah.
1: And there's a lot of great ones, you know, famously.
0: Strawberry Festival and the fairs and all the different, the Peach Festival. I'm like, those are awesome. Those are really fun. Yeah. But sometimes there's really interesting ones. Okay. I mean, like I've been up to Gilroy, California and done that garlic
1: festival,
0: and you can smell that from miles away.
1: Yeah.
0: But there's some very interesting ones this year. There's the International, I'll have you know, International Horseradish Festival coming up this weekend, by the way, in Collinsville, Illinois.
1: Okay.
0: All kinds of fun stuff, you know. Of course, a Bloody Mary contest, lots of food with horseradish in there as well. There is the, I should ask my sorority sister about this. She lived in the Florida Keys for a long time. She just moved from there.
1: Wow.
0: But they have an underwater music festival coming in July where snorkelers get to go underwater and enjoy a concert.
1: Maybe at Penny Camp State Park down there,
0: I don't know. The West Virginia Roadkill Cook-Off. September in West Virginia. Of course, very interesting ingredients for sure. I love the little woolly worms.
1: Yeah.
0: They're just the cutest thing. There's a woolly worm festival in North Carolina in middle of October where you can actually win $1,000 if your woolly worm eats the most stuff.
1: Okay.
0: And they also get the honor of predicting the upcoming winter weather's predictions. And then in Huntley, Illinois, the Wednesday before Thanksgiving, there is, you've heard of Rocky Mountain oysters, right?
1: I sure have, yes.
0: So this is the turkey version.
1: Really? Wow.
0: Yeah, they say it's at a pub, so you have to be at least 21.
1: Okay.
0: But they said a lot of fun, and big baskets of, of those.
1: Those are not peanuts.
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9: The Great Olympia Bike Rodeo is this Saturday, so be sure to register before all the spots fill up. Children gaining skills and independence is a wonderful thing, but

Well, he used to be a contestant on Jeopardy. Now he's the host. But Ken Jennings was amazing on that show. We're going to play a little Ken Jennings specific Jeopardy next.

0: Olympia's greatest hits, 95.3 KGY. This is Jeopardy. That's right, it's game time. And there was a couple of dates in history. I believe it was this week that Ken Jennings made his very first appearance on Jeopardy on one of these dates of history. So I thought, how fitting. Let's go back in time and let's give you, according to the internet, his first round of questions ever on Jeopardy. I'll give you the categories and you can choose the dollar amount. Remember, all of your answers must be in the form of a question.
1: Got it.
0: There's E words, quotable recent movies, state capitals, potent potables, American history, and potpourri. What would you like to begin, Ashley?
1: I will take E words.
0: E words.
1: How much ever you want to give it to me for.
0: Let's start you off at $200. Let's start you off early.
1: Yeah.
0: A fast spreading outbreak of a disease.
1: An epidemic. What is an epidemic? Oh, almost got buzzed. Almost got buzzed.
0: Judges were about to. Is correct. Yes. Okay. All right. Let's move down the board. Just quotable recent movies. You choose the dollar amount.
1: Recent movies. What year was that, though?
0: Well, this was been in the early 2000s.
1: Oof. Okay.
0: Yeah. What dollar amount? Let's go for $600.
1: Okay.
0: Put some Windex on it.
1: The only
0: is that advice
1: movie,
0: from the 2002 hit.
1: The only movie that I remember with a lot of Windex references was What Is My Big Fat Greek Wedding?
0: Is correct for $600, Ashley. Yes. All right. State capitals. Let's give you an easy one at $400.
1: Okay.
0: What is the capital of the Peach State?
1: What is Athens, Georgia? No, it's Atlanta. What is Atlanta?
0: I'm sorry, Ashley. We have to take your first answer in. It is Atlanta, yes.
1: I know. I got that A in my head.
0: Let's go to potent potables. You say you were a bartender once upon a time. What is, for $600, spirit mixed with drambuie in a rusty nail?
1: What is what?
0: Drambuie in a rusty nail.
1: Rusty nail. I don't think I've ever made a rusty nail. Is that bourbon? What is bourbon?
0: I'm sorry. The correct answer we're looking for is scotch.
1: See, scotch and whiskey and bourbon, it's so confusing to me. It's all kind of the same thing anyway.
0: Alex Trebek, what do you say from Beyond the Grave?
1: Whatever.
0: Sorry, he's spoken.
1: That's why I didn't like being a bartender.
0: American history. Let's go for $800.
1: Okay, sure.
0: The president who signed the Interstate Highway Act.
1: I don't know, like Eisenhower? Who was Eisenhower?
0: Is correct, Ashley.
1: Is it really?
0: What a guess. Okay.
1: Wow.
0: Let's get final category here. Potpourri.
1: Okay.
0: For $1,000, Ashley.
1: Okay.
0: French for an accomplished fact. In fact, we're going to make this.
1: Oh, is that the whole thing?
0: We're going to make this your daily double.
1: I would like to bet no money because the only thing is coming to mind is accoutrement, and that's not it.
0: And so, in the form of a question.
1: Oh, what is accoutrement?
0: Oh, yeah. I'm sorry, Ashley. Yeah. No, you lose all of the money you wagered on that one. It's fait accompli.
1: Okay.
0: Correct answer.
1: Good thing I only

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1: A mix of clouds and sun today, with daytime highs approaching 70. Southwest winds 5 to 10 miles per hour. Lows level off around 49 tonight. Chance of rain tomorrow. Highs level off around 62. Overcast skies. Highs level off around 59 Saturday, with thunderstorms likely. 69, sunshine mixed with clouds at times Sunday. That's your forecast from the KGY Weather Center. I'm meteorologist Shelley Lynn Blade. Currently, it's 53 degrees.

0: 95.3 KGY. You're with Ashley and Brad in the morning. Good morning. Right now, it's 7:13.
1: Thank you, Grant. Lots of your texts to get to at 888-922-7234. Let me just state one of the obvious ones that he said. If you guys came to his house for lunch and he said, hey, Ashley, you look hungry. Let me make you a sandwich really quick. Then in a few minutes, it came out of the kitchen with a hot dog. Mm-hmm. You'd think that he's a weirdo. A hot dog is not a sandwich in all caps. I agree.
0: I would think he's weird giving a vegetarian a hot dog. That's why I think.
1: I think I'm veggie dogs. In the great tradition of naming dogs, he says all of his have been after great artists. His Pyrenees Mountain Dogs were John Singer Sargent. He also had Francisco Goya. Technically, it was not a dog. It was an iguana, but he was a good boy. He also had a parrot named Michelangelo.
0: Aww.
1: His favorite comfort food is a big old crawdad boil. He loved that my son was in the studio the other day.
0: Yes.
1: Majoring in Taylor Swift. Isn't there a drainage ditch you can throw your money into instead, he says.
0: Oh, boo.
1: And then finally, speaking of world records, he's been keeping track, and he believes our very own Ashley has set a new record for the most failed quiz challenges in radio history. So says Grant.
0: I believe he's right. Can I get in the Guinness Book of World Records for that?
1: I think you can. You can get in for just about anything these days. So
0: okay, well.
1: All good stuff. Thanks for texting in, Grant. 888-922-7234 is how he does. You can too. Here's news.
2: The Roundup with Ashley Page.
0: Well, while we historically have had to wait until, like, normally early to mid-July for those massive prime deals and all that kind of stuff, not this year. Since over 80% of Americans are continuing to experience one of the worst financial climates, the big box stores said, hey, we're here to help. Deals on everything from groceries to laptops, everything in between. They said this is actually going to be a really great time, even though nobody wants to think of back to school already, but great time to get a lot of the back-to-school stuff. Okay. Walmart deal event and the Best Buy Tech Fest are both going to be running June 22nd through the 28th. And then Amazon Prime Week and the Target Circle deals are going to be June 23rd through the 26th. Well, a new study has found, in fact, you even mentioned earlier that it's Hug Your Cat Day.
1: Yeah.
0: A new study found that if you need to chill out, consider hanging out with a cat.
1: Okay.
0: New research shows that just 10 minutes of petting a cat can seriously lower your stress levels. Simple feline interaction reduces cortisol. That's the hormone that makes us feel stressed. It also boosts oxytocin. That's the hormone, the love hormone that helps you feel like connected and calm. So Netflix is developing a TV series adaptation of And Justice for All, the 1979 film that starred Al Pacino. The series will explore the life of an idealistic attorney grappling with a corrupt legal system. The original film was a huge box office success and received 2 Oscar nominations, including one for Pacino's performance. It, of course, delivered the iconic line, "You're out of order." No casting or production details have been released yet. And that's your news.
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goes out and then comes the check. Do you split it? Do you pick it up? And what do you do with the people who are like, well, I just had water and I don't want to pay the tip? So we'll talk about that next.

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1: Well, look, here's a pro tip. If you're going out to dinner with friends, just make the decision before you even walk into the restaurant. Are you going to be footing the bill for the whole party, or are you going to be splitting the check? Because it always gets awkward right as the check is dropped to go, oh, are we going to split? Or are we going to? No, make that decision before you walk in.
2: Well, you can.
1: Well, some places do, some don't. But, there are apps you could probably use these days. But we always make a decision before that and go either, we got it tonight, don't worry about it. Or I'll ask immediately separate checks before we order. So,
2: well, yeah, because I know AI, at least for iPhones, is coming up with like a little split bill feature thing where you can just kind of figure it out. And then it tells you your tax and your blah, blah, blah. Right. But I went out. There's a group of friends of mine and I that we try to go out usually on Fridays once a week. And sometimes there's four of us. Sometimes there's 15 of us. Sometimes there's more.
1: Yeah.
2: And we went to a place this last Saturday and there were a lot of us. And we had said, hey, can we get separate checks? We said that when we first went in. She goes, oh, we don't do separate checks here. But there's a QR code on the table, and it'll scan. And she goes, I put in who had what, and then you just say, I was guest one, I was guest, whatever. Yeah. And then it just kind of separated. And, it was fine, but there were a couple of people that were struggling with trying to get the QR code to open and all that kind of stuff.
1: Yeah.
2: So when it comes to bill splitting, do you like a feature like that where you could just, and I like the QR code anyway. I don't mind ordering off of it. I know you don't like it.
1: Yeah.
2: But when it comes to splitting the bill, would you then go on the QR and handle it that way?
1: Maybe. Although it's rare, the kind of restaurants we go to don't split it for us. We tend to shy away from the ones that don't. But yeah, the places we go, they always say, oh, sure. So we'll say, okay, our bill is this. And then they'll take everyone else's order and do it that way. So,
2: well, I'm finding more and more don't split the bill. They're saying, we're just not going to do it.
1: The thing is, you've told me stories about your friend who's like, okay, I had water, so there's no drink there. And I'm paying tax. And they really do the fine, granular level of, I'm not paying for extras. I'm just like, oh.
2: Right.
1: You ordered the appetizer. I didn't have any. So I'm like, oh, boy. One of those really spoils it all.
2: Yeah, it definitely does. So when it comes to bill splitting, do you like a QR thing where it kind of literally you can pick and say, oh, I had this, I had that, whatever. Or do you prefer, to go to restaurants only that will already split for you so there's no headache at all?
1: 888-922-7234.
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6: NBC News Radio, I'm Michael Kastner. Four Republicans are joining Democrats to pass a House resolution aimed at limiting President Trump's war powers in Iran. The resolution that passed on Wednesday calls on Trump to remove U.S. forces from conflict with Iran unless Congress votes to declare war or authorizes military force. First-time unemployment claims were on the rise last week. Numbers out from the Labor Department show 225,000 people filed first-time jobless claims for the week ending May 30th. That's up 13,000 from the previous week. And thousands of items get left behind in Ubers each year, with New York City passengers topping the forgetful list. More from Sarah Lee Kessler.
7: The most common items left behind include what you'd expect: cell phones, wallets, luggage, keys, and headphones. But Uber drivers have also found dentures, breast milk, an ankle monitor, and a child's prosthetic eye.
6: Michael Kastner, NBC News Radio.
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12: A mix of clouds and sun today, with daytime highs approaching 70. Southwest winds 5 to 10 miles per hour. Lows level off around 49 tonight. Chance of rain tomorrow. Highs level off around 62. Overcast skies. Highs level off around 59 Saturday, with thunderstorms likely. 69, sunshine mixed with clouds at times Sunday. That's your forecast from the KGY Weather Center. I'm meteorologist Shelley Lynn Blade. Right now, it's 54 degrees.

Well, we tend to apologize for all kinds of things. Oh, I'm so sorry to bother you. Oh, I'm so sorry about this. And they've come out with a list and they said, there's actually some things you should never apologize for. That's next.

0: 95.3 KGY Thursday, and you are with Ashley and Brad. Right now, it's 7:43. Good morning.
1: Well, I got news for you. Late breaking news here 56 years later. There's a film that came out in 1970 called Love Story with Ally McGraw. In that, the famous line says, "Love means you never have to say you're sorry." I got news for you. You absolutely have to say you're sorry in a relationship. In fact, many times you have to say you're sorry in a relationship. So I completely just, love means you never have to do that. No.
0: Right.
1: No, love means you have to go, yeah, okay, I can see where I may have messed up, so I owe an apology here.
0: Yeah, sometimes in movies they come up with lines and you're like, I don't know that I necessarily agree with that.
1: Yes.
0: But it's interesting because they say there are some times that you really should never need to apologize to people on certain things. And a lot of adults now say they're organizing their social lives around sleep. And so, like, for me, I'm a blue hair. I like to eat early. I like to get my stuff done early. I'm not a let's go out and hang out till midnight. So I'm like, you know, I can't go to that event. It doesn't start until, you know, X time. It's too late for me. And people have always made fun of me for that. That is on the list. Even the younger crowd is saying, you know what? We're saying we want to go take a nap. We don't want to have to apologize for, you know, taking a nap.
1: Okay.
0: And they said that's one of the things, needing alone time or needing to, you know, go take a nap. You shouldn't have to apologize for that.
1: All right.
0: Taking time to respond to a message. Some people respond like super fast.
1: Yeah.
0: Some people, it's like a couple of days. So, I mean, if I, it's very rare that I'm going to take a couple of days to respond to somebody, but I will say, oh, I'm sorry, I've taken so long. Because normally I think it's fair within a day to respond.
1: Yeah.
0: Having a messy house. A lot of times when people come over, you're like, oh, I'm so sorry, the house is messy. Mm. And they said, you shouldn't have to feel like you owe anybody an apology for living in your house.
1: Agreed.
0: Doing well in life. There aren't a lot of people that are really doing well, but I guess people feel guilty if they do, if they are doing a little well.
1: If you spent the time and the effort to be where you are successfully, then hey, take the accolades and go, thank you. I worked hard to get here.
0: I guess a lot of people feel, and then this one, like you said, your past mistakes. So I guess owning up to something that just occurred, but if someone is saying, oh, and you did that 15 years ago and you did this, then you say, listen, I'm not going to own, you know, cunt every day past mistakes. So what would you guys add to this list? Things that you're like, I don't feel like I need to apologize for that.
1: Let us know at 888-922-7234.
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11: There was a little band out of Pasadena, California, who took the world by storm. They were known by their last name. Van Halen. We'll play some clips and you can identify it next.

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1: Who doesn't love a good Van Halen song, right, David Lee Roth? I agree. So with that, I'm going to give you a quiz on the intros of very famous Van Halen songs. But you only get 1 second of them. I mean, just enough to go, I think I know that.
0: Okay.
1: Starting with some low-hanging fruit, let's begin here. I mean.
0: Jump.
1: Yes, is correct. How about this?
0: You really got me.
1: Yes.
0: Oh, that's when Sammy Hagar
1: yes,
0: was with them.
1: Yes, exactly. The Van Hagar years.
0: Something about tomorrow. You're tomorrow. You're tomorrow.
1: Yeah, but we need the title of the song.
0: Is that not the title of the song?
1: No.
0: Right now?
1: Right now is right correct. Now. Yes. Okay. Let's try this one. Love that song.
0: That's not Jamie's Crying.
1: No.
0: No. Okay. I need a little hint. I know it.
1: David Lee Roth himself has said, you know, Van Halen was just basically a dance band. We just had,
0: Dance the Night Away.
1: Dance the Night Away. Exactly correct. We just put 120 beats per minute and there were a lot of danceable songs. Let's try this one. Yeah.
0: Famous
1: drum intro.
0: And I can see the video. He's walking up and down on the desks, and he's, I don't feel tardy. Mm-hmm. Hot for Teacher.
1: Hot for Teacher is correct, all right? Yeah. Yep.
0: A bit of a deeper dive.
1: Well, one of the many people, Van Halen, to have covered the classic Martha Reeves and the Vandella song, David Bowie and Mick Jagger did a version. No. Yeah. They'll be swinging, swaying, and records playing. And
0: dancing in the streets.
1: Dancing in the street.
0: Okay.
1: And then, finally. Just a little drum intro before the fireworks begin.
0: Is that You've Really Got Me?
1: Well, yeah, but the whole introduction to that song has its own separate name.
0: Oh, it's called
1: a fireworks display of
0: Eruption
1: is correct. That's right.

A mix of clouds and sun today, with daytime highs approaching 70. Southwest winds 5 to 10 miles per hour. Lows level off around 49 tonight. Chance of rain tomorrow. Highs level off around 62. Overcast skies. Highs level off around 59 Saturday, with thunderstorms likely. 69, sunshine mixed with clouds at times Sunday. That's your forecast from the KGY Weather Center. I'm meteorologist Shelley Lynn Blade. Right now, it's 54 degrees.

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1: It's 8:13. Good morning.
0: Thanks, Karen. I see your text. 888-922-7234. What are their dogs' names? Buddy, Barbara, and Charlotte. So
1: Barbara.
0: Also human names.
1: I love that.
0: Also, Lars said, if you could have your own ice cream truck or backyard pool, how about your own beer cart, he says.
1: Oh, yeah.
0: Would be his option. So thanks, everybody, for getting in touch. Also, a voicemail. You can leave those as well. 888-922-7234. Johnny Boy said this.
2: You know what you should do? Instead of 30 seconds, that ain't fair to either one of you. It seems like it takes 45 seconds. You're reading off, and you're eating 30 seconds up too long. So I chime in and let you know.
0: Okay. When we play, everybody knows.
1: Sure.
0: Yeah, he thinks it's too short a time. So,
1: I think we should give ourselves 45 seconds, too.
0: All right, extend the timer. Thank you, yes. Johnny Boy. Thanks, everybody. 888-922-7234, voicemail, director of the studio, a text line. It does all three. Here's some news.
3: The Roundup with Ashley Page.
1: Well, a new study found that a glass of juice every day could not only improve your diet, but your mood. Researchers followed adults who typically ate very few fruits and vegetables and allowed them to count one serving of juice or smoothie towards their five-a-day target. The interesting thing was they did begin eating a little bit more of the fruits and vegetables. However, the jury is still out on whether fruit juice belongs in the healthy eating guides because it does have pretty high sugar content.
0: Yeah.
1: And the fact that when people have a juice, they order like a big juice. I mean, it comes in, 20 ounces. You only need like 4 or 5 ounces of a little juice.
0: And being a fruitarian, that's fine, but it's the fiber from the fruit that helps so much to offset all of the sugar and all that stuff.
1: Right. Yeah. So the ultimate family night apparently looks a lot like a cozy sleepover. Matching PJs and having fun because it's expensive. If you've got kids and you guys all want to go out and do something, it's going to cost you some money. So they said people are staying in. A new study found families are actively making more time for movie nights at home, video games, board games, baking, even family spa nights made the cut. And the classic family night in is also getting a Gen Z era update with things like TikTok dance videos as well.
0: Okay.
1: So a new movie called How to Rob a Bank stars Nicholas Holt leading a crew of social media savvy bank robbers alongside Zoe Kravitz, Pete Davidson, and John C. Reilly. The crew's viral fame complicates their heists, drawing attention of an FBI agent, played by Reilly, and a software engineer. It comes to theaters September 4th. And that's your news.
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1: Certainly by now, if you've been a listener to this show, you can pick up things along the way. We're not shying away from sharing who we are as people on this show, so you can pick up some facts. One of the two of us enjoys eating a lot of candy, and you could probably pick that up if you've been a listener. Another one of us doesn't eat breakfast. In fact, their favorite meal would be lunch. So figure those things out between the two of us.
2: I know. But it's interesting because you had gone to the doctor, I don't know, end of last year maybe, or early this year or whatever, and he was like, the scale looks a little different than it used to.
1: Yeah.
2: And so you were like, okay, I got to change some stuff, whatever.
1: Sure,
2: and you did.
1: Yeah.
2: But even though you're not a breakfast person, a new study out of Yale found that, and I do remember growing up like this, you'd have breakfast and then you'd have a second breakfast sometimes. And so it was called second breakfast. But
1: what
2: a study
1: are you, a
2: out
1: Hobbit?
2: A study out of Yale said the key could be to losing weight could be eating breakfast not only once, but twice. Now, of course, you don't want the big, huge sausage and the gravy and the whole thing, kind of a breakfast. But they said a little one kind of triggers your body to go, oh, there's food. We got to start our metabolism. Mm-hmm. And then you have a little bit, a couple hours later, a little bit of a bigger breakfast. Okay. So what do you think about that? You're not a breakfast person.
1: I break my fast literally with lunch. So
2: yeah.
1: But again, lunch for me can come as early as 10:30, 11 o'clock. So I could do it pretty early, and I tend to eat an early dinner too. So, you know, I'm still getting in my requirements, but it's what you're eating which makes all of the difference.
2: But so, I do like the idea of a little something and then a little something more, because that's how growing up we would oftentimes have a little bit more of a
1: if you have little hand fist size snacks of appropriate food, not handfuls of peeps, then yes, you can do that. But, you know, the obvious key is the right choice of food. So,
2: all right. So if you guys aren't typically a breakfast person, would you try something like this? Not only incorporating breakfast, but adding a little breakfast and then a little bit of a bigger breakfast.
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4: NBC News Radio. I'm Michael Kastner. A measure to limit President Trump's Iran war powers has passed the House. The resolution passed 215 to 208 on Wednesday, with four Republicans voting yes alongside all Democrats. The measure directs the president to remove U.S. forces from conflict with Iran unless Congress votes to declare war or authorizes military force. And the president says the U.S. hit Iran hard with strikes recently, but believes a deal can be reached soon. More from Mark Mayfield.
5: The president spoke from the Oval Office.
6: The negotiation itself has gone very well, actually.
5: Trump said the U.S. could wipe out Iran pretty quickly if he chooses to do so, but he doesn't want any more people to die. The president said if Iran signs an agreement, they will not have a nuclear weapon. It all comes after the two countries exchanged missile fire over the Persian Gulf earlier on Wednesday.
4: Michael Kastner, NBC News Radio.
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15: A mix of clouds and sun today with daytime highs approaching 70. Southwest winds 5 to 10 miles per hour. Lows level off around 49 tonight. Chance of rain tomorrow. Highs level off around 62. Overcast skies. Highs level off around 59 Saturday with thunderstorms likely. 69 sunshine mixed with clouds at times Sunday. That's your forecast from the KGY Weather Center. I'm meteorologist Shelley Lynn Blade. Right now, it's 55 degrees.

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1: Good morning. Right now, it's 8:39.
2: It is, dark 30, cadet. It is time for you to rise and shine and fall in. Get those toes on the line with the shoulders back, chest out, stomach in as you report to General Trivia. He's here.
1: So we just talked about having breakfast and then second breakfast to kind of help, you know, lose weight.
2: Right.
1: But according to this, Americans eat 210 billion calories each year worth of what?
2: So the way you phrased it made it sound specifically related to breakfast.
1: No. I mean, I've had these for breakfast, but and I've definitely...
2: Well,
1: every year have some, but you not so much.
2: So all right.
1: It's a category of food.
2: Well, I was okay. So like cereal, I was going to say something like that. That's
1: nope.
2: No. Snacks.
1: Yes.
2: Okay. Sweet snack or a savory snack?
1: Sweet.
2: Okay. Cookies.
1: Specifically, what kind of cookies?
2: Chocolate chip cookie.
1: No. A brand.
2: Oh.
1: Americans are eating 210 billion calories.
2: Wow.
1: Worth of these, and interestingly,
2: Oreos.
1: You can't even get them all the time.
2: Not Oreos.
1: Nope.
2: JoJo's with the candy mint in them for Christmas.
1: No, nope.
2: You can't get them all the time.
1: You can't get them all the time. People
2: Fig
1: wait.
2: Newtons.
1: That is not a cookie. If a hot dog's not a sandwich, that's not a cookie.
2: Maybe not. Specific brand. You can't get them all the time.
1: Kind of seasonal.
2: Okay. Not chocolate-based? Not chips?
1: They definitely have a chocolate-based, several chocolate-based ones in their line.
2: Toll House, Keebler.
1: You don't really buy them inside the grocery store.
2: You make them.
1: You buy them outside the grocery store.
2: The Girl Scout cookies.
1: The Girl Scout cookies.
2: Yeah. Wow. Unless you're like me and you've had...
3: 0.0
2: calories.
1: In how many years have you not had a...
2: I can't tell you the last time I had a Girl Scout cookie. It's got to be easily a decade, for sure.
1: Really?
2: Yeah.
1: You don't even go by their little stand and give them money or anything?
2: No.
1: Oh, crap. Oh.
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1: Fun fact time here on the show, bringing you these little tidbits of information that coincide on the date for today. Today, June 4th, happens to be National Cheese Day, which I don't eat a lot of this. If I do, it's a dairy-free version of it all, but I understand it is delicious, but it's not that great for me. So
0: I'm into it. It's just one of those food groups that, you think if you had to eliminate something in your diet, I don't know that I could ever get rid of cheese. But there are certainly people who don't like it or can't eat it for, whatever the reasons. Most people would agree it is just one of the best things ever invented. I'm in that category. There are so many different kinds and varieties from cultures all over the

0: world. But interestingly, a lot of people thought it was around the Greek era where cheese really kind of came into it. However, chemical analysis of some perforated pottery from 5000 BC in Kujawia, which is now what Poland is, found milk fats in there, indicating that early farmers actually were doing this thousands of years before written records.
1: Yeah.
0: The written records were like from the 8th century BCE with the Greek writers, with Homer and Aristotle, and it showed that stuff. But they said, so it was a staple, and they also, of course, used it as trade. That's, as monetary.
1: Yeah, sure.
0: But if you love cheese, you know, of course, there's the same ones that most of us always eat, but they said try one of the more kind of obscure, peculiar ones. There's one, it's spelled G-S-E-T-O-S-T. It's pronounced Yetost from Norway.
1: Okay.
0: And then there is a drunken goat cheese from Spain.
1: Wow.
0: So try different variation today. Blue

a mix of clouds and sun today, with daytime highs approaching 70. Southwest winds 5 to 10 miles per hour. Lows level off around 49 tonight. Chance of rain tomorrow. Highs level off around 62. Overcast skies. Highs level off around 59 Saturday, with thunderstorms likely. 69, sunshine mixed with clouds at times Sunday. That's your forecast from the KGY Weather Center. I'm meteorologist Shelley Lynn Blade. Right now, it's 55 degrees.

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7: Partly cloudy this afternoon, looking for a high around 70 degrees. 48 overnight, clouds tomorrow, occasional showers just 61. Showers and maybe some thunderstorms, and only in the upper 50s on Saturday. Currently 59 downtown.

It was on this day back in 1985, Elton John and Bernie Taupin sued their former music publisher, Dick James Music. They wanted unpaid royalties and the copyrights to 169 of their early songs. Elton got millions in unpaid royalties, but failed to get the copyright.

0: 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Right here at Olympia's Greatest Hits, 95.3 KGY.
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this guy pretty much had two hits in his career. There was this one, and then there was one called The Snake, which was adapted by a certain president to tell the story of that song in his rallies. 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
7: Aiming for 70 for a high this afternoon under partly cloudy skies. 48 tonight's low. Then tomorrow, 61 with occasional showers. Maybe even thunderstorms for Saturday, but just a high in the upper 50s. Currently 60 degrees in downtown Olympia.

a great song. The Beach Boys and more than 30 session musicians used four Hollywood studios over the span of more than 7 months, used 90 hours of tape to record Good Vibrations.

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1: All right, people really need to stop breaking windows at the state capitol. Just down the street from us here this morning, a bunch more windows were broken. This happened in October last year. Then they put a kind of protective film on the windows. They still break, but the pieces don't break off, and you can't then gain entry to the building like the person did last October. Anyhow, several windows broken this morning. Police arrested a 29-year-old man who they described as heavily intoxicated. Stop doing that stuff.

Paul Simon sometimes sings this one, "Everything Looks Worse in Black and White." Sometimes he sings it, "Everything Looks Better in Black and White." Kodachrome, 95.3 KGY.

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5: Partly cloudy, 70 this afternoon, 48 overnight. Occasional showers under cloudy skies, just 61 tomorrow. More showers, a little cooler yet on Saturday, and we might even throw a thunderstorm in there as well. Right now, 63 in downtown Olympia.

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7: I'm thinking I probably should wish a happy birthday to my wife, Jackie. Happy birthday, Jackie. It's one of those landmark milestone birthdays. You ever notice the older you get, the less thrilled you are about those? Hey, I'm 16. Yay. I'm 21. All right. And then you pretty much stop getting excited about them.

Oh man, I need to bring you a 1240 flashback. This week, all week long, it is new wave hits, British new wave hits from the second British invasion. Today's 1240 flashback. I remember this song so clearly. Back in the summer of 1983, I had a job where I would typically get off about 5 a.m. and I didn't want to go home and wake up my roommate at that time. So I would stop at the 7-Eleven and play Ms. Pac-Man for like an hour and a half. Because what else are you going to do in Roanoke, Virginia at 5 in the morning? And they always listened to the top 40 station in town. And I swear that this song played every morning while I was in there playing Ms. Pac-Man. The song features vocals from all four of the, well, from at least four of the band members, which is rare. And it did hit number 8 in the summer of 1983. It's the Human League. Keep feeling fascination on New Wave Week, British New Wave Week specifically, on KGY's 1240 Flashback.

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This song was Kenny Loggins' only number one in the U.S. It's Footloose, obviously. Well, not obviously as if you should know it, obviously because I'm playing it here in the background as we're starting the song. And I'm talking over the beginning of Footloose. Kenny Loggins, 95.3 KG.

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11: The bad news is my sprinkler system is broken. I think I can fix it. The good news is I'm not going to need it for a couple days. Partly cloudy, 70 this afternoon. Partly cloudy and 48 tonight, but occasional showers tomorrow, just 61. Showers Saturday, might even throw in a thunderstorm just to keep you on your toes, and just in the upper 50s on Saturday. Currently 64 degrees downtown.

That would be older, heavier Elvis. I did mention earlier today that this is the anniversary of the day that the post office decided, after you voted, to go with the younger Elvis stamp as opposed to the older, heavier Elvis stamp.

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Meet me back here tomorrow, Friday, 10 a.m. We'll play some music for you again. Thanks for listening today, and stick around for Kevin the Brit. He's in next here on KGY.

Olympia's greatest hits. Good afternoon to you. It is Kevin the Brick. Trust you're having a wonderful day so far. You know, I'm not too bad, thanks. Thanks for asking.

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8: A mix of clouds and sunshine this afternoon, actually quite pleasant in some ways. High today, we could touch 70, let's hope so. It'll turn partly cloudy this evening and overnight with an overnight low of 50. Friday, cooler once again with showers around pretty much all day long. And Saturday, same situation, cool with periods of rain on Saturday. Currently in downtown Olympia, it is 68.

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4: It is Kevin the Brit with you. I love looking at some history things, particularly when I go, oh yeah, I remember that. 1977 in Britain, Scottish football fans invade the Wembley Stadium pitch because Scotland beat England 2-1. I remember it well.

Olympia's greatest hits. It is Kevin the Brit with you. Yeah, I remember that game, that soccer game in England. Goalposts and advertising hoardings, they were all destroyed.

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7 minutes after 3 o'clock. It's Thursday already, right? You know what? I've been thinking it's Wednesday all day, so what do I know about it?

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4: 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A mix of clouds and sunshine this afternoon, actually quite pleasant in some ways. High today, we could touch 70, let's hope so. It'll turn partly cloudy this evening and overnight with an overnight low of 50. Friday, cooler once again with showers around pretty much all day long. And Saturday, same situation, cool with periods of rain on Saturday. Currently in downtown Olympia, it is 68.

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1: 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I have some new glasses. Did I tell you this already? Let me tell you more about that in a little while. Interesting, that's all I'll say.
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1: 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So far this afternoon, not too bad a drive around. No accidents, no delays to report to you at this time. Driving conditions, once again, are good and roads are dry. Heading out to Shelton, 101, looking okay. Highway 8 to Aberdeen, 12 through Oakville. Yeah, that's all looking okay. Out to Tenino, Rainier and Yelm, not too bad. We are beginning, actually, to see it slow down a little bit in the middle of Yelm, but other than that, no big problems to report to you. Of course, construction continues on Fones Road in Olympia, both directions. And also construction continuing on 2nd and Linwood in Tumwater. And that intersection closed through the middle of July. That's it for now. Next update for you in 15.
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1: It is Kevin the Brit with you. June 4th today, your birthday today. Happy birthday to you. Sharing it, strange guy, Russell Brand. He turns 50 today. TV actor Bradley Walsh, who turns 65, and the awesome Noah Wiley, actor, turns 54 today. All celebrating their birthday with you. I hope you have a wonderful rest of your day.

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0: So far this afternoon, not too bad a drive around. No accidents, no delays to report to you at this time. Driving conditions, once again, are good. And roads are dry. Heading out to Shelton, 101, looking okay. Highway 8 to Aberdeen, 12 through Oakville. Yeah, that's all looking okay. Out to Tenino, Rainier and Yelm, not too bad. We are beginning, actually, to see it slow down a little bit in the middle of Yelm. But other than that, no big problems to report to you. Of course, construction continues on Fones Road in Olympia, both directions. And also construction continuing on 2nd and Linwood in Tumwater. And that intersection closed through the middle of July. That's it for now. Next update for you at 4:15.
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0: 95.3 KGY, it is Kevin the Brit with you. Gloria Estefan, oh my goodness, she broke her back. And I can't even remember what year it was, but I was like, oh my gosh, but recovered from it and still being able to sing now. It's great. I think there was a moment there where they thought she wouldn't be able to sing because of a broken back. But yeah, when was that? Now I've got to go look it up.
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0: 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There was an earlier accident between Rainier and Yelm on Highway 507. That's been cleared away. Traffic back to normal in that location. Out to Yelm, out to Rainier and out to Tenino, you should be at the speed limit. Driving conditions are good. Roads are dry. Looking at I-5 north and south, not too bad at the moment. Out to Shelton on 101, same. Highway 8, Highway 12, knock on wood, so far so good this afternoon. Of course, we know that may change. Slow you down, it will, on Fones Road as the construction work continues. And also local alternative routes in operation in Tumwater because 2nd Avenue and Linwood Avenue, that intersection is closed through the middle of July. That's it for now. Next update in 15. 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
0: Well, it was better today than we were expecting. We had plenty of sunshine eventually. Yeah, not too bad at all. Now, as we head towards this evening, we'll see temperatures falling to around 50 overnight under partly cloudy sky. For tomorrow and Saturday, much cooler. Showers around, highs struggling to reach the low 60s. Sunday, sunshine's back, and then showers are back in the forecast for Monday and Tuesday. Well, all right then. Currently in downtown Olympia, it is 66.

0: Olympia's greatest hits with Kevin the Brit. Olympia Lacey fan zone for the FIFA World Cup's just been announced and all sorted out. I'll be away, actually, for the first couple of games, which I'm kind of sad about, but that's the way it goes. If you'd like to find out more information, tickets are just $10, and you go watch them on a big screen. I mean, come on. The actual tickets, the World Cup, yeah, don't even think about it. 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Worth going along, particularly if you're a soccer fan. It's 4:30.
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0: 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There was an earlier accident between Rainier and Yelm on Highway 507. That's been cleared away. Traffic back to normal in that location. Out to Yelm, out to Rainier and out to Tenino, you should be at the speed limit. Driving conditions are good. Roads are dry. Looking at I-5 north and south, not too bad at the moment. Out to Shelton on 101, same. Highway 8, Highway 12. Knock on wood, so far so good this afternoon. Of course, we know that may change. Slow you down, it will, on Fones Road as the construction work continues. And also local alternative routes in operation in Tumwater because 2nd Avenue and Linwood Avenue, that intersection is closed through the middle of July. That's it for now. Our next update for you in 15.
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0: It is Kevin the Brit with you. I think I talked about this yesterday, but summer's just around the corner, right? June 21st, official day of summer. And weathermen telling us that it's going to be a hot one this year. And then we're in for a very cold winter. All right, well, I know what you're going to say, same as I did.

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0: Taking a look around for you, we're busy now. South I-5 stop and go after Martin Way. Not an accident there, it's just a lot of traffic around. Highway 101 out to Shelton, you're going to slow right the way down as traffic's backing on where it meets Highway 8. Highway 8 not looking too bad itself. Highway 12, yep, that looks okay. Old Highway 99 out to Tenino, pretty much at the speed limit as you are on Rainier Road, and 510 out to Yelm. Once you're in the middle of Yelm, though, stop and go in the centre of town in both directions. We are seeing stop and go traffic to North I-5 after Pacific Avenue. It's just around to where it meets Martin Way. And I thought I saw a broken down vehicle there, but I don't see it now, so maybe that's changed and they'll improve slightly. Driving conditions are good, roads are dry, and that's it for now. Our next update for you at 5:15.
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